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my darkest moments, I know they never believed. 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The fire of hatred and agony swelling inside. 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Let it shape you. Carve your name so deep in this world that they will never escape it. No redemption. No forgiveness. Vindicate.

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See our headliners Mason Hill, Massive Wagons, and The Wild Hearts, along with sets from Ricky Warwick and the Fighting Hearts, Wednesday 13, FM, The New Roses, Dare, The Virgin Marys, Thieves of Liberty, and many more. 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Take it, we'll see you at the bar then. Cheers, folks.

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In my darkest moments, I know they never believed. 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
1: 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Take it, we'll see you at the bar then. Cheers, folks.

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1: 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Cheers, folks.
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0: 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Cheers, folks.
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to another edition of Rich Embry's Retrograde right here on your favorite station. That is Guardians of the Jukebox. Brand new song tonight is going to be a banger, and boy, is it ever. That is a sort of collection of musicians. I think it's started by the guitarist from Fozzy, I believe. Rich Ward. Great tune from them. I've been off for a couple weeks. You've been hearing rewinds, classic rewinds, replays for the last couple weeks. But I'm back live behind the desk here in the Out of Control Room in Saskatoon, Saskatchewan, Canada. And we got lots of new music. So much has been piling up the last couple weeks that I'm going to have to try and get to as much as I can. What I can't get to, we'll pass off to next week. But there is a lot. But as always, we'll mix in some music history and some classics as well, some stuff you're familiar with. Brand new music today from Amorax, Billy Morrison and Dexter Holland, Airborne, Ammotrack, Antimortem, Cancer Bats, Anthrax, Christy Wyatt, Raven's Code, Arian, Dead Poets Society, Falset, Five Finger Death Punch, Iconic, the Chris Barris Band, Defects featuring Matthew K. Heafy, Dominum featuring Battle Beast, New Paul Lane, A Virtue has got a new one, Devil Driver is brand new, Twisted World's got a new single coming out at the end of July, July 27th, but they're letting us play it here, so we're going to play it a little bit later in the show. New music from Tuke, Melrose Avenue, and The Funeral Portrait are together. The Life Project, brand new music from Lakeview, whole bunch of stuff. But enough talking. Let's get to the tunage. If you're listening live, make sure you drop into your station's chat room or Discord server if they have one. The show is live on Sundays. Just a reminder, it does replay through the week on many great stations. But if you're listening to the live Sunday version, that's when you can interact and be part of the show. No Take Cover. I'm going to take a break from Take Cover for July since I missed the first little bit anyway. And everybody's on holidays and all that stuff. So we'll return to the Take Cover game in August. So we're going to go straight. No covers today, I don't think. I don't think there's a cover mixed in there. But anyway, let's get to it with a classic from Bon Jovi to celebrate the ex-guitarist of the band, Richie Sambora's birthday. Yesterday, July 11th, born in 1959 in Perth Amboy, New Jersey. We'll hear the song In and Out of Love from 7,800 degrees Fahrenheit, which it kind of feels like now finally here. Summer's finally arrived after being super cool in June. We had like 10 degree Celsius nights, or like 50 Fahrenheit. And today it's like 90% humidity, and we're supposed to hit 107 Fahrenheit with the Humidex. So summer's arrived, and we've been getting tornadoes and storms and all that stuff. You can see a nasty one on my Facebook, but hopefully we'll survive one today and we'll just get a little bit of heat. So let's crank it out with In and Out of Love. We'll follow it up with brand new music from Amorax with their song Rescue. We'll close out this trio with a new one from Billy Morrison and Dexter Holland. Song called Never Gonna Change from the upcoming Billy Morrison album, Hollow.

Hello, fellow rock fiends. This is Trish from Brisbane in Queensland, Australia. Thanks for introducing me to a lot of new bands, Rich. Since I found your shows 6 months ago, I never miss a Rich Embry radio show.

Billy Morrison there featuring Dexter Holland, of course, of The Offspring. The song's called Never Gonna Change, off the upcoming album Hollow, which comes out August 7th. Look for that. Everything I've heard so far from the Billy Morrison album, we played a couple tracks already on the show. Some good stuff. I'm looking forward to this one, actually. I like how none of his songs are the same. Like, he gets guest folks to come in or whatever, and every song sounds completely different. So kind of like a soundtrack rather than an album that progresses and has the same distinct sound or whatever. So looking forward to it. Before that, we heard some more new music from Amarax. Killer new song from them called Rescue. And of course, starting off with some classic Bon Jovi, In and Out of Love, to celebrate Richie Sambora's recent birthday, July 11th. Happy belated birthday to him. Gonna stick with the oldies. Gonna go back to Def Leppard's High and Dry, the second studio album from the English hard rockers. July 11th, 1981, it was released. So we're gonna hear a song off that called Mirror, Mirror, Look Into My Eyes. And we'll follow that up with brand new music from Airborne. New song called Kid in a Candy Store. That is off their self-titled new album coming out shortly as well. And we'll close out this trio with a new one from Amotrak called Animals. First from Def Leppard for you. Crank it.

Always rocking brand new ammo track there. That is Animals here on Rich Embry's Retrograde. Before that, brand new music from Airborne. New song called Kid in the Candy Store. That is off their upcoming self-titled release. The sixth studio album from the Australian band. Comes out August 28th on Spine Farm Records. So get yours now. You know it's going to rock for sure. Starting off with some Def Leppard there, Mirror Mirror, Look Into My Eyes, to celebrate High and Dry's anniversary yesterday, the second studio album from Def Leppard, released July 11th, 1981. I want to thank everybody for tuning in and coming by to visit me in the chats and Discords. If you're listening on the Sunday show, I appreciate you guys hanging with me, keeping me company. Nice to be back here in the Out of Control Room, playing some tunage for you. Lots of killer high energy tunes for you today, so let's keep it going with some Akadaka AC/DC to celebrate the late great Bon Scott, who would have celebrated his birthday a couple days ago as well, on July 9th, born in 1946 in Scotland. Sadly, we lost him on February 1980 at the age of 33. We're going to hear TNT from High Voltage, followed by a new one from Anti-Mortem called Shine Your Light. And Canada's Cancer Bats are back with a new album called Long Tooth. We'll hear the title track featuring Brooklyn Doran in the band. But first, let's crank it loud for some AC/DC.

heavyweights there, Cancer Bats, their song Long Tooth featuring Brooklyn Doran. They've been nominated for multiple Juno Awards for the Metal Hard Music Album of the Year category. Of course, the Junos is our Grammys up here in the Great White North. 2009, they're nominated for Group of the Year. 2011, Rock Album of the Year. 2013, Album of the Year. 2016, Album of the Year again. 2019, Album of the Year. And the most recent was 2023 for their last album, Psychic Jailbreak, which was also nominated for Album of the Year. Maybe this time they'll get through. We'll see. But great tune from them. Before that, Antemortem, Shine Your Light. Those guys from Oklahoma featuring two brothers, the Romo brothers, in the band. Some good southern hard rock for you there. And starting out with some AC/DC TNT to celebrate the late Bon Scott and his birth date recently. Got a double shot of some Anthrax for you to start off this next trio. The first is an anniversary. July 9th, 1991, Anthrax and Public Enemy got together to do a cover of the Public Enemy track. Back then, it was a big deal because metal and rap getting together was a massive, massive deal and got lots of play on MTV and so forth. Of course, the original Bring the Noise released by Public Enemy back in 1987. So first we're going to hear Bring the Noise from Anthrax and Public Enemy, followed by something off of their new album, Cursum Perficio, the latest single, The Edge of Perfection. We'll close out this trio with a new one from Christy Wyatt's latest EP, Embrace the Decay, Ashes of Us. But first, a double shot of Anthrax.

Brand new music there from Christy Wyatt, Ashes of Us, from the latest EP, Embrace the Decay. Make sure you go out and grab it, stream it, like it, follow it, all that fun stuff. Very easy to do. Great stuff. Whole EP. Definitely can use a bunch more of that in my life for sure. Before that, a double shot of Anthrax, The Edge of Perfection. Brand new music from Anthrax off of their brand new album entitled Cursum Perficio. I always have trouble with that one. The new album comes out September 18th, and it's been like a decade since their last album, For All Kings. Like 10 years, that's crazy. But it'll be their 12th studio album. But I'm looking forward to it. So far, what we've heard, I played on the show, all killer, no filler, so pretty awesome. And going back a bit, Anthrax and Public Enemy, Bring the Noise, to celebrate the single released July 9th, 1991. Got a double shot of Kiss coming up. You guys all know how much I like the Kiss, of course. Again, the Out of Control Room, chock full of Kiss crap, so Gene saw me coming for sure. The song we're going to start off with is a song that Paul Stanley wrote, was inspired by a Moody Blues song, I'm told. It was released back on July 10th, 1975, from their second album, Dressed to Kill, Come On and Love Me. We'll follow it up with a song from my favorite Kiss album, Creatures of the Night, Saint and Sinner. That is to celebrate the late, great Paul Caravello, a.k.a. Eric Carr, the Fox. His birth date is today, born July 12, 1950 in NYC. Sadly, he passed back in November of 1991. So we'll hear something from that album, Saint and Sinner. Double shot of Kiss there, and the brand new one from Raven's Code. They've got a new song called This Life. Fellow Canucks there, I know you're going to dig this one. First, the double shot.

Introducing the kiss that gets you, Angel. Kiss, a new group, a new album on Casablanca Records and Tapes.

there from Raven's Code, This Life, right here on Rich Embry's Retrograde. Raven's Code from Windsor, Ontario, of course, the automotive capital of Canada, and our southernmost city, directly across from Detroit Rock City. Of course, we're finally hearing that the Gordie Howe Bridge will finally open between Windsor and Detroit on July 27th. I'll believe it when I see it, but that'll be nice, I'm sure, for the folks there. Great stuff from them. We played them quite a bit on the show, but I've been enjoying what they've been putting out. Can't wait for more. But brand new single, This Life, out now. Make sure you go out and stream it, like it, follow it. All that fun stuff, as I say. And for that, a double shot of Kistery there. Kiss Saint and Sinner has a rest in power play to the late, great Eric Carr, who would have celebrated his birthday today, July 12th, born in 1950. Again, sadly, we lost him back in 1991. And we started off with Kiss's Come On and Love Me, because it was released July 10th, 1975, on the album Dressed to Kill. Gonna stick with the classics. Start off this next trio. A fellow Rick celebrated a birthday recently. Rick Emmett. Richard Gordon Emmett, born July 10th, 1953, in the Big Smoke, Toronto, Ontario. So we'll hear Lay It on the Line from 1979's Just a Game to celebrate Rick's birthday. Belated birthday. Followed up with new music from Finland's Arion. They've got a new single called Into the Fire, which is really cool. And a fun one from Dead Poet Society called Roach to close out this trio. Still to come, we got some Kim Mitchell, brand new Falsett, brand new Five Finger Death Punch, some classic Alice Cooper, brand new Iconic, a super group of sorts, brand new Chris Barris Band, classic Dio, brand new Defects with Matthew K. Heafy, classic L7 and Poison, brand new Dominum, brand new Paul Lane, speaking of Canadians, from Montreal, I believe. 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But first, some classic Triumph.

Hello, an update from Finland. The summer has arrived and it's nice and bright. Too bright. The sun is up day and night. And so am I, 'cause I can't sleep. I can't even weep myself to sleep. And that sucks. That's why I'm listening to Rich Embry playing Everything That Rocks.

0: What are you doing out? That day was crazy.
1: What?
0: Sounded like she just attacked me. Like never before. It was insane.
1: I just did the same thing with my woman.
0: Really? Wow. Hey, where's Saskatchewan?
1: Yeah, I don't know.
2: Look at this.
3: And what am I?
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3: And where are you from?
4: Saskatchewan.

Brand new music there from Boston, Massachusetts band Dead Poets Society. That's Roach right here in Rich Embry's Retrograde. Before that, brand new music from Finland, Arion, and their new song, Into the Fire. And starting off that trio, Triumph, Lay It on the Line to celebrate Rick Emmett's birthday a couple days ago, July 10th. So happy belated birthday to him. Spelled R-I-K. Kind of a cool way of spelling it. My parents still call me Rick. I hate it. I don't know why. It just feels like a cowboy name, and I just don't like it at all. And my name's Richard on the birth certificate, and the way I look at it, there's no K in Richard, so I just, like, cut off the A-R-D and Rich and easy as that. Most folks call me that, but it's still weird hearing my parents and my family calling me Rick. I still find it weird, but anyway, I digress. Before that, killer first half of the show. Lots of great stuff. Hope you didn't miss it, but still lots to come, so you're going to want to stay tuned, ooey glued to the radio. Glad to be back here in the Out of Control Room, sitting at the seat playing music for you live here on Sundays. Just a reminder, the show does replay through the week for those who can't tune in live. Many great stations, and then goes to podcast the following Saturday, usually, the most major podcast apps. But if you're listening live on the Sunday show, you can get in your station's chat room or Discord server if they have one, or you can DM me on the social medias. No take cover this week. We're putting that on hiatus until August, just because I've been off for the last couple weeks and been half months and all that kind of stuff. So folks away on holidays and all of that. Anyway, we're going to go back to when I was a 14-year-old lad. One of the songs that was popular at the time was Kim Mitchell, Go For A Soda, his album Akimbo, A Logo. The other one off of Akimbo, A Logo I really dig is Lager and Ale. The reason I'm talking about that is because Kim's birthday was just recently as well, July 10th. 1952. So happy belated birthday to him as well. Of course, former member of Max Webster. So we'll hear Lager and Ale to kick off this set. We'll follow it up with some fellow Canucks from Ontario, Fall Set, and their latest single, The Place I Live. We'll close out with a new song from Five Finger Death Punch off their upcoming new album, Legacy, the latest single, Di Oppresso Liber. First, here's a classic from Kim Mitchell.

0: You boys look like a weird heavy metal band.
1: Yes, we are a band.
0: Really?
1: Yeah.
0: So what do you play?
2: Symphonic, post-apocalyptic, reindeer-grinding, Christ-abusing, extreme war, pagan, fenno-scandic metal.
0: Right.

France making new five-finger death punch there. That is D'Oppresso Liber from their upcoming new album, Legacy. Before that, new music from Falsett, The Place I Live, and starting off with some classic Kim Mitchell, Lager and Ale, to celebrate his recent birthday, July 10th. Still got some killer tunes, lots of new music, so much so I had to push a bunch till next week, but we got so much for you today that I got to keep going without the talking. Again, Take Cover will return in August. That's our game if you just tuned in for the first time. That's our cover song game. We get to guess who did the original, who's covering. It's a live cover game that we do normally. But again, we'll take a break till August. For now, we're just going to pump as much new music and a few classics as we can. Still got a little over an hour left. Again, thanks for tuning in. Glad to have you with me as I return to the chair. It was a little weird not having the show the last couple weeks being live, but it was a nice little break, little combination of health issues and just needed a break between the two. So played some classic rewinds, but it's great to be live and playing new tunes and stuff, including that new Five Finger Death Punch. Going to go back to Alice Cooper, his album The Last Temptation, the 13th solo album, and I think the 12th studio album from Alice Cooper, came out back on July 12th, today in history, 1994. I think I even have a comic book. Like, he put out a few comic books based on this album. Some great songs on this one, including the song Stolen Prayer, which features the late, great Chris Cornell in it. But we're going to hear the song Lost in America, start off this trio. Then we'll follow it up with brand new music from Iconic, which is a super group of hard rockers. We'll talk about that later when we come back from the break. They've got a new album called 2, Iconic 2, coming out. We'll hear Valley of Lost Souls from that. And we'll close out this trio with a killer new track from the Chris Barris Band from the new album Monsters We Made. We'll hear Riot of One. But first, here's some classic Alice for you.

former British MMA fighter Chris Barris and his band, Chris Barris Band, Riot of One. That's off the upcoming new album, Monsters We Made, which comes out August 14th. So make sure you lock that up on your streaming platforms and so forth. Before that, we heard new music from Iconic Valley of the Lost Souls. Iconic is kind of a hard rock supergroup fronted by Inglorious singer Nathan James, guitarist Michael Sweet from Striper, the singer of Striper playing guitars on that one. And of course, Whitesnake guitarist Joel Hoekstra and Marco Mendoza from Thin Lizzy and Whitesnake on bass. And Tommy Aldrich playing drums there from Whitesnake and the Ozzy Osbourne Band. And their new album, 2, coming out shortly, so make sure you grab that. Before that, Alice Cooper, Lost in America, to celebrate the album The Last Temptation, released July 12th, today in history, 1994. Of course, Scully over there in the VibeTunes radio chat room agreed with me on that one being a killer tune. You're hearing Dio in the background because Ronnie's birthday was recently. The late, great Ronnie James Dio was born on July 10th, 1942. Sadly, we lost him in 2010 at the age of 67. We're going to hear something, the title track off The Last in Line, to celebrate his achievements. Of course, playing in Elf and Rainbow, Black Sabbath, Heaven and Hell, and of course his solo stuff with Dio. I'll follow it up with new music from Defex. They've got a new album called Artificial Icons. The UK metalcore band, their new album is coming out October 16th from Mascot Records. The song we're going to hear is called Signs. It actually features Trivium's Matthew K. Heafy in the song. We'll close out this trio with a killer tune going back a bit to the grunge era. Today in history, July 12th, 1994, the fourth studio album from the female band L7 was released, Hungry for Stink. So we'll hear their song, Shirley, which is about the race car driver Shirley Maldoni. Maldoni, I can't remember how I'd say the word, but anyway, you know what I'm talking about, I guess. You'll hear it in the song. Still to come, we got some Poison, new Dominum, new Paul Lane, new A Virtue, new Devil Driver, new Twisted World, and more, new Took. First, some classic Dio.

0: Hi, this is Vanessa from Orlando. When I'm at the gym, I have Rich Embry in my headphones.
1: Welcome the first lady to try and qualify in an A-dragster for an NHRA competition, Girly Ball Downing.

From their album Hungry for Stink, released today in history, July 12th, 1994, the fourth studio album from L7. The album actually went to number two on the Billboard Heat Seekers chart. Not quite as good as their previous album, Bricks Are Heavy, which is a really killer album if you haven't had a chance to check that one out. I like that one cover to cover. That one went to number one on the Billboard Heat Seekers chart with songs like Wargasm, Pretend We're Dead, and stuff like that. This one, I think the only single released off this one was Andre's, but I really dig that song for sure. It was produced by Canadian Garth with three G's, a.k.a. Garth Richardson, the previous one produced by Butch Vig. Before that, we heard Defects featuring Matthew K. Heafy, a brand new track from the UK band called Signs. They've got a brand new album coming out, so look for that. And of course, starting out with Dio, The Last in Line, the title track to the album to celebrate the late Ronnie James Dio, his birth date, July 10th, born in 1942. So we're running down to the last 45 minutes of the show still to come. We've got brand new Dominum, brand new Paul Lane, brand new Avirtue, Devil Driver, Twisted World, and a bunch more. Going to start off this trio, though, with some classic Poison. Their third studio album, Flesh and Blood, came out July 10th, 1990. Peaked at number two on the Billboard charts, speaking of Billboard charts, and sold like over 7 million copies. Of course, the big song off that one was the really corny Unskinny Bop. We're not going to hear that. We're going to hear Ride the Wind. We'll follow it up with new music from Dominum. They've got a new album called Night is Calling. We'll hear the title track, which also features Battle Beast in the track. And Montreal's Paul Lane is back with a new album called The Long Road Back. It comes out a couple days before my birthday, September 25th, 2026 this year. So that's going to be on Frontiers Music. Of course, Paul, formerly of Danger Danger and The Defiance, but my memories of Paul are from his solo albums, Stick It in Your Ear and Can't Get Enough from the 1990s. He did do four or five albums with Danger Danger, I think four studio and one live album. And a band that actually we have here in the Out of Control Room that didn't get very much play, Shoegazer, one album, Shift. And The Defiance, of course, had three albums. Personally, I think The Defiance should have been much bigger. There's some really killer stuff on those Defiance albums, so go and seek them out if you haven't had a chance. But Paul's new album coming out this fall, so we're going to hear Love Me or Leave Me from that. But first, some classic Poison for you.

0: We could do some pop metal. Poison?
1: Are those men?
0: I believe their preferred pronoun is long live rock. And you are sounding awful awesome phobic.

Just poo or get off the pod, as they say. Love me or leave me. Brand new music there from Paul Lane. Again, the new album, The Long Road Back. September 25th, Frontiers Music. Might have to make that a birthday present to myself, I think. I'm looking forward to that. I really like that style of melodic hard rock that he does. And speaking of which, when I go for my walk later, I think I'm going to put the Stick It In Your Ear album from 1990 on my playlist. Some great songs in there, like Doriana, Break Down the Barricades. Love that stuff. And I can't wait till the new album comes out. I'm looking forward to that one. Before that, another band that writes great tunes, Dominum. They got a brand new song that we got to hear called Night Is Calling, featuring Battle Beast. And of course, Battle Beast, also some killer stuff. We're talking about that over in the Morning Wood Radio Chat with Matt Kirshner there. He loves that as well. The new album is called Night Is Calling. It's out now. Some good stuff on there as well. And starting out with Poison, Ride the Wind from their album Flesh and Blood, released July 10th, 1990. Pretty crazy. I remember, I think I still have the cassette. The cover is an arm or something, a body part with the Poison logo, and then underneath it says Flesh and Blood tattooed on. But the Flesh and Blood had like blood leaking down it, and it was banned. That cover was banned. So they had to put out a different version without the blood dripping down. That's just crazy. The album before that as well just had this woman with this cat sort of makeup and tiger makeup or whatever, and a really long tongue. They had to like block that tongue out too. Just crazy how things change from then to now. That stuff is super tame compared to what we're used to now. Let's see what we got here. Motley Crue, their album New Tattoo, the 8th studio album from the band, came out yesterday in history, July 11th, 2000. Not their best work. There's some good stuff on there. It did go top 50 on the Billboard 200. Got them gold status in the U.S. and platinum status in Australia. We're going to hear Punched in the Teeth by Love. I mean, if your teeth are involved, I think you're doing it wrong. But anyway, we'll follow it up with new music from Of Virtue. They've got a new song called The End from their album Death of the Altar. We'll close out this trio with new music from Devil Driver, the title track to their new album Strike and Kill, which is out. And then after that set, we'll get to the brand new Twisted World and Took. First, here's some Motley Crue.

Just in case you were sleeping, I thought I'd wake you up just before the end of the show. We got 15 minutes left in the show. That was Devil Driver, brand new title track, Strike and Kill, from their latest album. Before that, Lansing, Michigan metalcore band Of Virtue and their latest song, The End. And starting off with Motley Crue, Punched in the Teeth by Love, to celebrate New Tattoo, released July 11th, 2000. Got a brand new song from the band Twisted World. We've been talking about this throughout the show. Their latest song, One Gun, will be released worldwide on July 27th for all you folks to get your greedy ears on. But we're going to get you a little taste right now, all over the planet. Brand new song from Twisted World, One Gun. We'll follow that up with new music from Took as well, This Ain't Over, their latest single. And The Life Project, which is a two-piece band, I believe, fronted by guitarist, Stone Sour guitarist Josh Rand. They're doing a cover of the Suicidal Tendencies track, You Can't Bring Me Down, which is off of the Suicidal Tendencies album, Lights, Camera, Revolution, from 1990. Then we'll close out with a request and a birthday song from the band Rail from their 1980 album Arrival. We'll hear Hello. That is going out to Tammy Bapti on her birthday from our friend Chewy Forrest. And we'll see how much time we have. Some of you might get this cut off. Some of you might hear the full one. But Melrose Avenue and the Funeral Portrait Cemetery Friend to close out. So Twisted World, One Gun, Took. This ain't over, The Life Project, You Can't Bring Me Down, Rail, Hello, and Melrose Avenue, and The Funeral Portrait, Cemetery Friend, to close out for most of you. We'll see y'all next time. Stay sexy, keep those horns up high, and always, always, always crank it loud. Stick around, more great DJs and tunage coming up right here on your favorite station.

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0: The Firebolt Rock Festival is back at White Bottom Farm this year from the 6th to the 9th of August, and we want you to come and join us for our 5th anniversary. 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Cheers, folks.
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